5:47 on the Good Morning Nigeria show. You just checked out Rick Hala with Dunlop right here. Good morning! Are you still sleeping or are you up and active? If you're up and active this morning, send me a message. Say, hi, good morning, Cassie. I am up and I am active, all right? Easy peasy, send me a text or WhatsApp 08090306415. I am so excited. It's Thursday. It's Thursday. Somebody said you can also call Thursday.

0: together.
1: On August 8, 2001, we made a commitment to our nation. 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

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This hour, we are starting off with the newspaper snippets. So stick around to find out what the BBC is saying, Sun Newspaper and Punch, all on the headlines. And then after that, as usual, we would play our game, Bit the Lyrics. So if you know you're up for some great energy and great vibes, make sure you keep your dials locked right here on your number one hit music station, Cool FM. 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

0: 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Benson and Ashake on that one. Back to back with energy is 18 minutes past 6 here on your number one hit music station, Cool FM. My name is Cassie. 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
0: All right, as usual, you can let me know your thoughts on any headline you hear this morning. Send me a message or WhatsApp 08090306415. From the BBC, Russia launches a missile strike on Kyiv and surrounding region, killing at least 8. Also, we have here the Prince Harry and Meghan moving back to UK later this month. Now, the couple's children, Prince and Archie, 7, and Princess Lilibeth, 5, are enrolled to start a school in September. It's interesting how people are so interested in these people. Interested in these people, by the way. Still on that mushroom murderer, Erin Patterson. According to the headline, it said Erin never had an innocent interest in fungi. This is coming from an appeal court. Also, a U.S. national debt passes $40 trillion after doubling in a decade. Away from that, over to the Sun newspaper. Panic in Oshobo as gunmen attack Adeleye's convoy. Now, there was panic in Osun State yesterday after suspected hoodlums opened fire on the governor's convoy shortly after his visit to the palace of the Atoja of Oshobo Oba. All right, also a little bit of sports. Toby Omoson confirmed for 2026 Atlo series in London and New York. Federal government moves to put EFCC recovered properties to productive use on the 2027 92 90. Says no threats in Bass re-election. That's from Namani. All right, away from that, to the Punch newspaper this morning. 2027, Mark warns against electoral manipulation and state power abuse. Also, we have 30 months after subsidy removal, federal government spends 30.6 trillion naira and saves 15.8 trillion naira. Let me know your thoughts on this. Also, Tinubu moves the EFCC recoveries 242 billion naira on claimed dividends to Mel Fund. Also, the president orders further forensic probe into fake agency scandal. And on the pension roll, ex-servicemen suspend protest after defense minister assurance. You can check out more headlines and more details on the Punch, Sun and the BBC this morning. It's 6:20 on the clock. That's it on the newspaper snippets right here on the Good Morning Nigeria show. My name is Cassie. Stick around, we've got our game to play. Yeah, Beat the Lyrics. Super excited for that one. On the playlist, I've got Ira Starr off her album, which is doing good, by the way, is Treasure. Stay here. My name is Cassie. Good morning.

am off on that one. Yeah, man, on the Good Morning Nigeria show. 6:43 right now. It's time for us to play. All right, if you're ready, we are playing the bit, the lyrics. Very, very easy stuff. You know how we always do it, though. So where are my active fams? Where are my active cool fams? If you are up and active, hit me.

0: Hit me up as usual. If you're a lover of great music and you know your songs very well, we will try that out as usual. I look forward to seeing who my first champion for the morning is going to be. So, somebody's calling me and I love it. I love it when you call me, when I'm not even called the number. I just love it like that. Hello, good morning.
1: Good morning.
0: Good morning. What's your name and where are you calling from?
1: My name is Bethel. I'm calling from Port Harcourt.
0: Hi, Bethel. How are you doing this morning?
1: I'm fine.
0: All right. Bethel, you always wake up early. Why do you always wake up early?
1: So that I won't miss failing games.
0: So that you don't miss what?
1: Failing games.
0: Ah, that's a good answer. You had so much. That's a wonderful answer. If whether or not is correct, I don't care. That's a good answer. All right, Bethel, this morning we're playing a very, very simple game, Beat the Lyrics. I will play a song. Of course, you know how we do it now. I'll play a song. You'd have to listen. Wherever the song stops playing, you will finish it up for me. Are you ready?
1: Yes.
0: All right, so we have two categories. We have the throwback category. We have the current category. So which one do you want? Throwback song or current song?
1: Throwback.
0: Huh? You have mine like that. All right, for throwback, pick number one or number two.
1: Number one.
0: You've picked number one. All right, the song is coming up. Pay attention. Whenever it stops playing, you finish it up for me.

0: Finish it up for me.
1: Please, I'm not hearing this song.
0: Since what? Since that time? Since that time, Beto? Maybe you have to try and call me back, okay? Sorry about that. How is that possible when you kept quiet? Oh my goodness, oh my goodness, oh my goodness, oh my goodness. I'm sure every other person heard that song though. I mean, I was even in the studio vibing, by the way. All right, if you're up and active, let's finish up. 090, that's the GSM number. 090-843-9000. Now for WhatsApp, you can call me on 080-903-0645. All right, I see someone else calling on the GSN number. Good morning.
2: Hello, good morning.
0: Good morning. What's your name and where are you calling from?
2: My name is Miracle. I'm calling from Port Harcourt.
0: Hi, Miracle. Could you hear the song?

0: imagine it. What if it is what you buy?
1: Now oil we are going to use cook now.
0: Eh? Unbranded oil we didn't put for bottle.
1: Something we na shikini money and it didn't do me well.
0: Hey, Jeanette. Make you remember say I wolf the wrong beleo.
1: Which one make I come buy?
0: Now Devon King's oil. Now correct oil. Fortified with vitamin A.
1: Now correct choice for me and my family.
0: Yes, now. You fit buy the one where your money rich and enjoy tasty meals.
1: True talk, oh, thank you, my friend. I appreciate you, Wella.
0: Now so, my correct friend.
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4: 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At 3 p.m., Ventland Senior Grammar School, Lagos, we will go shoulder to shoulder against Lagos Model College, Port Harcourt. On the motion, modernity threatens identity. And at 4, Government Day Secondary School, Karu, Abuja, we'll be up against Great Solid Rock College. On the motion, campaign promises should be enforceable. And at 5 p.m., Straight Gate High School, Lagos, we'll trade words against Halifield Schools, Lagos. On the motion, Nigeria's political parties have weakened democracy. This Wednesday, expect fierce rebuttals. Expect bold convictions. Who will argue their way to victory? Come for the argument, stay for the brilliance, and witness the champions. 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
1: 8 o'clock and we're surviving right here on the Good Morning Nigeria show. My name is Cassie. So many drama. If you're ready, it's a trend o'clock on this hour. Somebody said that August is really hot because we've not rested from the beginning. It's one problem or the other. So stick around for all the juicy gist right here on the Trends of the Good Morning Nigeria show. Also, there might be something that might interest you. Stay here to find out.
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1: 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Thank you, my friend. I appreciate you, Wella.
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blush on my face, brand lip liner, lip gloss mood. Now, but clock my raw to talk, talk, talk. Got them going crazy. Nah, nah. I get what I want, I got that ooh, shalaka, laka.

Oh my God, that is some really good music right there. And of course, it's your number one hit music station, Cool FM. My name is Daphne. This is the final few minutes of the Late Morning Show. But if you're here, then I mean, welcome, welcome, welcome. We're getting into trending just right now. Now, Chidinma Adetshina has been trending. And if you don't know who Chidinma Adetshina is, or if you remember her as that Nigerian beauty queen, you know, who was rejected by South Africa. Let me give you the backstory a bit, because what is happening to her right now actually started 2 years ago. Now, let me give you some gist, right? Chidinma was born in South Africa, in Soweto, right? And she was born to a Nigerian father and a mother, you know, of Mozambican heritage. Now, she grew up in South Africa because she was born there, obviously. And then she was studying law when she entered Miss South Africa 2024. Now, she made it to the finals, and then something happened. Everything just exploded. So basically, people were questioning why someone with a Nigerian father should represent South Africa. And she basically faced like some serious xenophobic abuse online, and even politicians were questioning if she was eligible to be able to, you know, represent South Africa, since yes, she was born into South Africa and she should have, I mean, she's a South African basically, but then she has a Nigerian heritage, and they're like, yeah, I don't think we can deal with having someone who is even partly Nigerian do that. Now, anyway, the South African's Home Affairs Department investigated her citizenship, and they said that, you know, there were some indications that her mother may have committed fraud and identity theft by obtaining South African obtaining the South African document, right? But here's the important part. Home Affairs of South Africa also said that Chidinma herself could not have been involved because she was just an infant when the alleged, you know, fraud thingy happened. Now, the controversy just became so intense still, right? And Chidinma had to withdraw from the Miss South Africa pageant, right? She was saying that she was doing it for her safety and well-being of herself and her family, because things got intense. Then Nigeria was like, you know, us now, we don't like to see where our people are suffering or where they are doing them anyhow. So Nigerians were like, you know what, girl, come home. So she came home and she entered Miss Universe Nigeria. You know, she represented Taraba State. She won the crown, went on to become the first runner-up at Miss Universe 2024. That was the highest that, you know, Nigerians have gotten in a long time, because we like to show that our people. But anyway, fast forward to 2026. She is back in a legal battle in South Africa over her immigration status and possible deportation. And now this story is hitting differently for Nigerians, because obviously South Africa has like a long, painful history of xenophobia against African immigrants, especially Nigerians. Now, there were major outbreaks of this xenophobic violence in like 2008, 2015, and then Nigerian businesses and communities have reportedly been caught up in all of that drama. Now, this isn't just, you know, about what happened then, right? In June this year, South African authorities processed 586 Nigerian nationals deportation, literally saying that, you know, they were living in the country illegally. But of course, when Nigerians are hearing that, you know, Chidinma is facing deportation in South Africa, there's obviously a much bigger emotional history behind all of those words. And then it just makes me think, because I can see the comment section, right, when I go through the audio that she made, right? I see people saying, did they tie you there? Did they tie your liver there? Why are you not living there? But I think there's also that thing where, imagine you have known this place as home your entire life since you were an infant. Like, you've not known anywhere else, right? Are you just going to just dust your bum and just pack your things and just leave? Are you going to do that? I don't know how I feel about that. Are you going to just be like, you know what? Let me just pack my things and go without even trying? But then obviously I get it, because if she keeps staying there, even if she wins the case or the court protects her,
Will she really be safe? Will her family really be safe? It's just really sad that this is something that we've been talking about, because yeah, I think it's long overdue. We should not be doing this to ourselves as Africans, right? But anyway, I'm looking forward to seeing how the story will go. Obviously, I will keep you updated in time. But coming up right now, the playlist is Fola with Pay Attention. See, and speaking of attention, we're going to really talk in a bit. I'll play a few songs and then we have a lot to talk about, because see, we need to really pay attention.

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2: Thursday, day 8, and the I Beg to Differ Secondary School Debate, the Tournament of Champions powered by Julius Berger, enters its final day of the preliminary round. 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

Ukwaye Abuja faces off against Heritage Group of Schools Lagos on the motion, homework improves academic performance. This is more than a debate. This is intellect under pressure, conviction against conviction, young voices, big ideas, and everything is on the line. The final day of the preliminary round. 16 schools enter. Four will fall. I Beg to Differ Tournament of Champions, powered by Julius Berger, is supported by Obiwizi, Card Center Nigeria Limited, New Hall Schools Lekki, Wakanao, and Drinks Dome. I Beg to Differ, the Tournament of Champions.

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1: Hey, Jeanette. 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

Day 8 and the I Beg to Differ Secondary School Debate, the Tournament of Champions powered by Julius Berger, enters its final day of the preliminary round. Three battles, six schools, three motions, and by the end of the day, four schools will be eliminated. At 3 p.m., Pleroma International School Port Harcourt takes on Government Science Secondary School Tungamaji, Abuja, on the motion, Sugar Taxes Improve Public Health. At 4, Square College Lagos goes head-to-head with Silverbird International School Port Harcourt on the motion, Elections Are No Longer the Best Measure of Democracy. Then at 5 p.m., Fountain School, Jikoyi, Abuja, faces off against Heritage Group of Schools, Lagos, on the motion, Homework Improves Academic Performance. This is more than a debate. This is intellect under pressure, conviction against conviction, young voices, big ideas, and everything is on the line. The final day of the preliminary round, 16 schools enter, 4 will fall. I Beg to Differ, Tournament of Champions, powered by Julius Berger, is supported by Obiwizi, Card Center Nigeria Limited, New Hall Schools Lekki, Wakanao, and Drinks Dome. I Beg to Differ, the Tournament of Champions.

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2: Once again, we are at it together. We are absolutely everywhere and we love it. Nothing is for sure in this game. Rivalries are re-stoked. Momentum is gathering. This is what makes us tick. This is what makes our heart beat.
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4: This is the stuff of clouds!
2: 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There is no certainty. There is always jeopardy. It is always on the edge. 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

0: Liverpool's £50 million bid for Jacob Minter of Brighton Hove Albion rejected as Arsenal agree deal for Ezri Konsa, and Curtis Jones is on his way out from Anfield to San Siro after a £30 million bid have been accepted for the Italian giant. And then we look at the next 24 hours or thereabout. The Premier League 2026-2027 campaign begins. Arsenal are not the defending champions now, but the attacking champions, as stated by coach Mikel Arteta, as we count down to a brand new season for the first time in 10 years without Pep Guardiola. A lovely evening to you, and many thanks for joining us on Cool Football Fans Time right here on Nigeria's number one hit music station, Cool FM Port Harcourt. The name remains Val Edu, and I'm the midfield maestro, and I welcome you all to the show. All right, so away from all the niggling talks of the Nigerian Football Federation, EFCC, ICPC getting involved to probe the 12 billion naira that was given to the NFF to help play out the World Cup qualification process, let's talk about what's happening in English football, because by tomorrow, 8 p.m. Nigerian time, the 2026-27 Premier League campaign will begin. And guess what? It's Arsenal up against Coventry at the Emirates Stadium for the first game of the season, where Mikel Arteta will try to defend the title he won last season. And in view of that, right, a lot of transfer talk, a lot of gossip, a lot of rumors have been making the rounds as far as sport is concerned. And we're keenly following, right? Just earlier today, we heard that Liverpool have gone for Jacob Minter. He's a left-footed, inverted winger that loves playing from the right. So probably he will be the like-for-like replacement for Mohamed Salah, right? And the £50 million bid have been rejected by Brighton and Hove Albion for Jacob Minter. And Ezri Konsa to Arsenal is almost a done deal. Medicals expected today, and maybe tomorrow he will be, you know, introduced to the Arsenal faithfuls at the Emirates Stadium before the first game of the season against Coventry City. Curtis Jones, we hear, is moving from Anfield to Inter Milan. A £30 million bid from the Italian giants have been accepted by Liverpool. And all that's left is paperwork and an official announcement to follow. So, interesting transfer news. Carlos Baleba from Brighton Hove Albion to Manchester United is also a possibility. We've also heard that Liverpool are interested in that particular move and will try to hijack the move, worth in the region of about £65-70 million in total for the Cameroonian midfielder. But today, we're looking at those who are in the team already, right? We're looking at the players in the team already, and then we'll make our assessment ahead of a new season. We'll look at who have got the best midfield combination, or probably the weakest midfield combination, maybe the strongest should be the right word, and the weakest midfield combination heading into the new season. Sometimes the games are always won and lost in the midfield, so if you miss the midfield battle, you could go ahead and lose out on the points. So let's take a look at the midfields right now, the midfield combination available to the top six sides in the Premier League. So let's start with Arsenal on the top four side. Let's start with Arsenal, right? Arsenal have got Declan Rice, they've got Martin Zubimendi, they've got Bruno Guimarães, and they've also got Martin Odegaard. All right, so Arsenal, Declan Rice, Martin Zubimendi, Bruno Guimarães, and Martin Odegaard. Then you go to Chelsea. They've got Moses Caicedo. They have Enzo Fernandez. They also have Romeo Lavia. And then Morgan Rodgers, the new acquisition that was brought in for about £170 million from Aston Villa. So I take it again. Chelsea have got Moses Caicedo, Enzo Fernandez, Romeo Lavia, and Morgan Rodgers. While for Liverpool, they have Ryan Gravenberch, they have Alexis McAllister, and Dominic Szoboszlai, and Florian Wirtz. Those are the four players in the Liverpool midfield combo. Ryan Gravenberch, we have Alexis McAllister, Dominic Szoboszlai, and Florian Wirtz. Then for Manchester United, they have Bruno Fernandes, they have Yuri Tillemans, they have Andre Santos, and Kobbie Mainoo. Those are the four midfield combination of Manchester United. Then you go for Tottenham Hotspur. There is Conor Gallagher. There is Sandro Tonali. There is Matheus Fernandes. and there is Pap Metasar in that Tottenham midfield combination. Then you go to Manchester City. We've got a bit of Rodri's gone, Bernardo Silva is gone, but they still have in that midfield the likes of Nico Gonzalez. They've got Phil Foden as well. They also have Matheus Nunes as well. And then you add in Ryan Cherki. So those are the four players in midfield, you know, for Manchester City. Although City are still looking out, looking at the possibility of exploring the option of bringing in Ayoub Boadi from Lille and then Enzo Fernandez from Chelsea. So, but right now, we hear that Matheus Reinders could be on his way out, heading to the Saudi Pro League. Rodri has already joined Barcelona. Bernardo Silva has joined Real Madrid at the moment. And then you have, you know, the guys right here being Elliot Anderson. Oh, I forgot about Elliot Anderson. What was that £60 million signing? Elliot Anderson, Phil Foden, Nico Gonzalez, and Ryan Cherki are the four midfield combo of Manchester City. So I'm asking a very simple question this evening. Which of the clubs have got the strongest or the weakest midfield combination heading into the new season? Which of the clubs have got the strongest or the weakest midfield combination heading into the new season? Arsenal, Declan Rice, Zubimendi, Bruno Guimaraes, Martin Odegaard. We have Chelsea, Moses Caicedo, Enzo Fernandez, Romeo Lavia, and Morgan Rodgers. Liverpool, Ryan Gravenberch. We have Alexis McAllister, Dominic Szoboszlai, and Florian Wies. Then Man United, Bruno Fernandes, Yuri Tielemans, Andres Santos, Kobbie Mainoo, Tottenham, Conor Gallagher, Matheus Fernandes, Sandro Tonali, and Pap Metasar. Then you have City, Elliot Anderson, Nico Gonzalez, Phil Foden, and Ryan Cherki. Which of the clubs have got the strongest or the weakest midfield combination heading into the new Premier League campaign? Sending your reactions to the WhatsApp portal 08090306415. I take it again, 08090306415 for the WhatsApp portal. You can drop me a message on that particular number, or you can likely call that particular WhatsApp number, 08090306415. A WhatsApp message or a WhatsApp call, the both will be appreciable on the show tonight. You can also dial the mobile number 09084390000. 09084390000. Those are the numbers to dial, or that is the number to dial, and you'll be live on the show tonight. Which of these clubs have got the strongest or the weakest midfield combination heading into the 2026-27 Premier League campaign? Let's get to hear from you on the show. Hello, caller. Good evening to you. Welcome.
1: Welcome, Oga.
0: Yeah, good evening to you.
1: Good evening.
0: Yeah, let's hear from you.
1: My name is Abubakar. I'm calling from Esther Road.
0: All right, speak to us.
1: Okay. Yes.
0: All right. So who has got the weakest midfield? Tottenham Hotspur?
1: Yes, sir.
0: Then who's got the strongest for you?
1: Tottenham Hotspur is my team support.
0: Okay.
1: Because of Sandro Tonali.
0: Yeah.
1: Golo Galaga.
0: And Matheus Fernandes.
1: Yes, Matheus Fernandes.
0: Okay. All right. Yes, sir. All right. Thank you. Thank you. Thank you so, so much for your thoughts. Hello, caller. Good evening to you. Welcome. Hello. Good evening to you. All right. Do our call back. 08090306415 on WhatsApp. You can also drop me a WhatsApp message, by the way. The both are appreciable on the show tonight. And let's get to hear from this caller once again. Hello. Good evening to you. Welcome.
2: Hello, good evening to you, Mr. Eval.
0: Yeah, good evening to you. Welcome to the show.
2: Thank you. I am Obeda, calling from Port Port Harcourt.
0: Our good friend, Obed, speak to us.
2: Thank you so much. Now, if you ask me very quickly, I have to tell you that without being biased, I'm a Manchester United fan.
0: Yeah.
2: But I want with my own club to be the top in terms of the midfield holding.
0: Mm.
2: So I just want to give it to Arsenal.
0: Wow.
2: This very Arsenal, the combination of Big Ben, Big Ryan, the Big Bambi, and this other one, you notice that this one, it has been a compacted midfield.
0: Yeah.
2: The recent match against
0: Man City.
2: Manchester City.
0: Mm.
2: You feel that the match has actually won at the midfield level.
0: Yeah.
2: So that's it. Now, coming back to the weekend, I think I give it Tottenham to be the weakest because right now they've not even recovered their form. The so-called Manchester and other students of theirs are yet to recover political. So give me to these ones. As for my own club, let's see what pans out.
0: Okay. All right. Thank you. Thank you so much, Obed, for your thoughts on the show tonight. Let's go get more reactions from you. WhatsApp portal. Hello. Good evening to you. Welcome.
3: Mr. Ivan Edu.
0: Yeah, good evening. Good evening. Good evening to you. Welcome. Cool Football Fans Time. Speak to us.
3: Hey, legend, Colin.
0: All right. Welcome. Let's hear you.
3: Are you with me?
0: Yeah, I can hear you. Go ahead. Speak to us.
3: Well, I just want to add you omitted Ibrisi Eze.
0: No, if I would have put Merino, I would have put Miles Lewis Kelly, I would have put a lot of players for Arsenal. So I'm just taking the top four.
3: What am I trying to say?
0: Yeah.
3: Arsenal midfield is far, far, far ahead of every other midfield.
0: Hmm.
3: In fact, you see the Arsenal team. I'm not an Arsenal fan.
0: Okay.
3: But you see the Arsenal team. Not just the they are likely to win.
0: Hmm.
3: Because I didn't as complete as the Arsenal team, even in Europe.
0: Wow.
3: Except the main Barcelona or PSG.
0: Okay.
3: The current Barcelona squad, the current PSG squad, if not no team, the way the Arsenal team is star-studded.
0: Hmm.
3: They have a lot of, look at it now, Declan Rice and Bruno Guimaraes, who win that EPL, as good as him, in the midfield, who?
0: He never can
3: I
0: tell.
3: I don't see any this. I don't all the players in